Russell Dickerson, that's worth your while. On 99.9 The Wolf, I'm J.D. It's Wolf Nights as we enjoy the last official week of summer. Fall starts next Tuesday. This is Luke Combs, his latest, it's Rethink Some Things on The

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If you can correctly guess the cost of Prowler's last fill-up down to the cent, and your next chance to do that, 7:15 tomorrow morning. Here's Shabruzy. It's Cowgirl on The Wolf. Girl, shake your face.

0: The latest right there from Blake Shelton on 99.9 The Wolf. That's Let Him In Anyway. What's up? It's JD with The Wolf at Night. So the Country Nights and VIP Lights tour continues. And the next stop, going to send you to see the sold-out show with Zach John King and Jacob Hackworth at the Sinclair in Cambridge, Mass. On Saturday, October 17th. We've got two tickets and, of course, an overnight hotel stay courtesy of Mercury Nashville. And more chances tomorrow morning with the Wolf Wake Up Crew to tap the Wolf app and get in the running to win. All right? We've got more new country and the legends coming up next on The Wolf. Hang on.
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10: From the MB Tractor Weather Center, here's Maine's total weather from Channel 8.
11: Tonight, skies will be mostly cloudy and temperatures will be nice and mild in the 50s. Thursday will also be mostly cloudy and scattered showers will arrive in the afternoon with temperatures in the mid-70s. By the time dinner rolls around, rain will be more widespread, but most of the rain will occur overnight, leaving Friday mostly dry and warmer. From Channel 8, I'm meteorologist Ann Badowski, bringing you Maine's total weather.

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It's 9 o'clock, Wolf Country. We are Country.

There's still a lefty. It's Boston on 99.9 The Wolf, and Graylin James got to be excited hitting the road with Kenny Chesney next year, along with Eric Church and Sheryl Crow. Big show at Gillette Stadium Saturday, August 28th. We've got more tickets. Win them before you can buy them tomorrow with the Wolf Wake Up Crew. Here's Graylin's new song. It's Water at a Wedding on The Wolf. Well, I did.

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I'm JD, so don't get me wrong, I love summer, but is anybody else ready for fall? It's my favorite time of year. I call it hoodie weather. Here's Brantley Gilbert, his latest, It's Good Damn, on The Wolf.

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0: That's New Country from Kevin Powers, along with Shaboozy on 99.9 The Wolf. It's Move On. What's going on? I'm JD with The Wolf at Night. So if you could use a little extra cash or a lot of extra cash, we've got your shot to win with the $100,000 cash grab. You can score cash weekly plus a shot at 100 grand. We'll have the next keyword for you tomorrow morning at 7. Remember, enter as many keywords as you can. The more keywords you enter, the closer you get to a shot at that cash. We've got more New Country and the Legends coming up next on The Wolf. Hang on.
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15: From the MB Tractor Weather Center, here's Maine's total weather from Channel 8.
16: Tonight, skies will be mostly cloudy and temperatures will be nice and mild in the 50s. Thursday will also be mostly cloudy and scattered showers will arrive in the afternoon with temperatures in the mid-70s. By the time dinner rolls around, rain will be more widespread, but most of the rain will occur overnight, leaving Friday mostly dry and warmer. From Channel 8, I'm meteorologist Ann Badowski, bringing you Maine's total weather.

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0: This is Josh Ross on 99.9 The Wolf. I'm JD. So the 60th Annual CMA Awards coming up in Nashville, November 18th, hosted by Lainey Wilson. And Ella Langley is leading the way with 9 nominations. Her latest now, here's Love and Life Again on The Wolf.
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I'm JD, so I just read this online. A survey said that 1 in 5 adults can't change a light bulb or boil an egg. Seriously? It's Lainey Wilson. Currently is featuring John Mayer on guitar. It's Phone Keys Wallet on The Wolf.

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Oh, come on, guys, don't worry. Indiana Jones had one. With our $100,000 cash grab.

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This is Ella Langley and Morgan Wallen on 99.9 The Wolf. So we've got another free Nashville newcomer show that's coming up the last one of the year, Wednesday, October 7th at Eric's Church in Windham. With this guy right here, Atlas, his new song, here's Hold My Liquor.

0: That's New Country from Ashley Cook on 99.9 The Wolf. It's Baby Blues. What's going on? I'm JD with The Wolf at Night. So in case you missed it, Kenny Chesney announced his massive stadium tour for next year, making a stop at Gillette Stadium Saturday, August 28th. The last stop on the tour, featuring special guest The Chief Eric Church, along with Sheryl Crow and Graylin James. If you want to get tickets, of course we're going to set you up. Win it before you can buy them. And your shot to win again tomorrow with The Wolf Wake Up Crew. We've got more New Country and The Legends next on The Wolf. Hang on.
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10: Tonight, skies will be mostly cloudy and temperatures will be nice and mild in the 50s. Thursday will also be mostly cloudy and scattered showers will arrive in the afternoon with temperatures in the mid-70s. By the time dinner rolls around, rain will be more widespread, but most of the rain will occur overnight, leaving Friday mostly dry and warmer. From Channel 8, I'm meteorologist Ann Badowski, bringing you Maine's total weather.
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This is Brantley Gilbert. His latest, It's Good Damn, on 99.9 The Wolf. I'm JD. So Russell Dickerson had an awesome summer. Found out he and his wife are expecting their third child. That's awesome. Here's Russell's latest, It's Worth Your Wild, on The Wolf.

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There's Riley Green on 99.9 The Wolf, and Riley making his debut as a coach for season 30 of The Voice. You can watch that. It premieres next Monday night at 8 on ABC. Here's Lauren Elena and Chase Matthew. It's All My Exes on The Wolf. Another

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0: to be that guy, the follow-up to his song Fireworks, and his certified gold smash hit Life With You. 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

0: Bailey Zimmerman on 99.9 The Wolf. There's Chevy Silverado and maybe $500 in free gas for your Chevy Silverado. Thanks to Curb Records, if you can correctly guess the cost of Prowler's last fill-up down to the cent tomorrow morning at 7:15. Here's Cody Johnson. His latest, it's Horseback on The Wolf.
1: He's a ranch hand in a pinch, man. Hotter than the red on the cattle brand. Cause she's a gold digger with a quick trigger. A cast iron skillet swinging lid flipper. Now he's a double wide on the county line.

0: 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In the zone,
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2: Tonight, skies will be mostly cloudy and temperatures will be nice and mild in the 50s. Thursday will also be mostly cloudy and scattered showers will arrive in the afternoon with temperatures in the mid-70s. By the time dinner rolls around, rain will be more widespread, but most of the rain will occur overnight, leaving Friday mostly dry and warmer. From Channel 8, I'm meteorologist Ann Badowski, bringing you Maine's total weather. 99.

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0: Fly and Jody Valance. So Bailey Zimmerman now is going to headline the inaugural show of the Middle Tennessee University Athletics New Live in the Borough. That's just south of Nashville. And, of course, November 5th is the date. Come join the fun. Here's John Party. It's Boots Off on Cafe Nashville.
1: She's

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1: Consider this one the newest little Wolfie in the den. 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

Kevin Ashwine, Jody Valenzo. In case you missed the news, the Metro Nashville Airport Authority has unanimously approved the proposal to rename the Nashville International Airport after Dolly Parton. Of course, that change is going to take 6 to 8 months to do. It's going to be about $10 million, but you know she's worth it. Sponsored by Wheelhouse Records, Brantley Gilbert, it's Good Damn on Cafe Nashville. You always said you hated

0: Brantley Gilbert, That's Good Damn, sponsored by Wheelhouse Records on Cafe Nashville. I am Jody Vallon. So Jody B, just talking about how they're renaming the Nashville airport to Dolly Parton Airport, which I think is so cool.
1: She would giggle at that because she did not really like flying.
0: I know, but here's the better part. There's even more Dolly on the way.
1: Yeah, so Dolly is going to be the subject of a CMA tribute special on ABC, Disney Plus, and Hulu next month.
0: That's going to be fantastic. Of course, we're all going to be watching that. I want to see what the numbers are going to look like after that. I mean, their ratings are going to be through the roof.
1: They have to be.
0: Yeah.
1: I mean, she was so beloved by so many. And there's a lot of things that people don't know about Dolly.
0: Right, yeah.
1: So I think this is going to be really interesting, like you said, to watch the numbers on this one.
0: Exactly. Is this going to be like a tribute from all her, you know, musician friends and fans?
1: So it was just announced this week. I think they're still, you know, fleshing the whole thing out.
0: Gotcha, yeah.
1: You know, everybody in Nashville, everybody runs by their own schedules.
0: Oh, and of course, yeah.
1: It's a chore to put everybody together, but yeah.
0: It's like herding cats, to be honest.
1: It is.
0: Yeah. Luke Bryan, here's Country and She Knows It on Cafe Nashville.
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0: In case you didn't know, Brett Young on Cafe Nashville. I am Jody Vallon. So in case you didn't know this, Kip Moore is now embarking on his first acoustic tour since 2019. 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

Fly. I'm Jody Vallon. Well, Lainey Wilson is going to open a pair of shows for Harry Styles. That's going to happen May 7th and 8th of next year up at Rogers Stadium in Toronto, Canada. Because she's the woman. Here's Kane Brown on Cafe Nashville.

That's Gold on Cafe Nashville. I am Jody Valens. So you ever lay in bed, your mind racing with tomorrow's task? Well, you're not alone, and many struggle to quiet their thoughts to be able to sleep. So here's the best thing to do. Make a to-do list. Write it down, and you know what? You'll actually fall fast asleep. I promise. Here's Russell Dickerson, Worth Your Wild on Cafe Nashville.

0: Rockers, and that's Worth Your Wild on Cafe Nashville. I'm Jody Vallon. All right, Jody, a connection to a serial killer?
1: No, what? Not exactly. So this is brought to you by ID and HBO Max.
0: Oh.
1: And it is a new docuseries. It's three parts, and it is going to focus on the wife and survivor of a mass murderer, and it's called The Serial Killer Connection.
0: Wow. Really?
1: Yes.
0: Okay, you know, that's going to be so interesting, especially because we love true crime.
1: Well, right? That's the thing. Everybody, I mean, there's does. A recent study, an article I read that said true crime remains like the red hot TV documentary genre.
0: 100%.
1: It's been that way for a long time. Just you didn't hear about it as much because people, I guess, maybe didn't want to talk about their fascination with
0: right.
1: it, you
0: yeah.
1: know, thinking
0: yeah.
1: that people might look at them a little sideways.
0: True.
1: But yeah, this premiere is going to happen on October 7th. Like I said, it's HBO Max and ID channel.
0: Okay.
1: So you've got some really good minds behind this thing.
0: I love it. When you say serial killer, I always think Captain Crunch. Or it could be the Trix Rabbit.
1: Yeah. Not the same thing.

0: This is Cafe Nashville.
1: Hey, y'all, it's Brandon Gilbert. Check out my new song, Good Damn.
2: Good damn, I miss some biscuits, not to mention sipping whiskey with your dad.
1: 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I mean, just a showstopper. And shooting a shot.
2: 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You no good, and damn well you miss me too.
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happy man. That's Thomas Rhett on Cafe Nashville. I am Jody Vallon. Well, it's been announced that both of these artists are going to be on next year's Stagecoach. We're talking about Shaboozey and Kevin Powers. Here's Move On Cafe Nashville.

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2: 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Cafe Nashville.

Good times at 10 Lines on Cafe Nashville. I am Jody Valens of Florida Georgia Line, teasing a headline gig in 2027 at Stagecoach Music Festival. That's going to be, of course, in Indio, California. That's going to be cool. See them back together. First time since 2018. And, of course, Hardy's going to be there, sponsored by Big Loud Records. It's Hardy with Eric Church, Morgan Wallen, Tim McGraw.

Gavin Nashville. I'm Jody Vallon. So a lot of new performers now added to the Nashville Songwriters Awards. Get all the details in our news section at Cafe Nashville, the web or the app. Here's Carly Pierce with Riley Green. If I don't leave, I'm gonna stay. Brought to you by Broken Bow Records. Tomorrow.

0: sponsored by Broken Bow Records, Carly Pierce, and Riley Green. If I don't leave, I'm going to stay. On Cafe Nashville, I am Jody Vallon. Hey, Jody B., let's go stay at this haunted inn.
1: I think I'll pass.
0: Really?
1: You know, I'm not super big into... It's so funny because I'm not big into spooky, spooky stuff.
0: Yeah.
1: But Halloween is my favorite holiday.
0: Exactly. Our first date was at a haunted house.
1: It was.
0: So we could relive the whole experience.
1: And
0: stay overnight.
1: I don't think so.
0: Okay.
1: No, this one is called America's Most Haunted House.
0: Yeah.
1: It is the historic Lizzie Borden Inn.
0: Wow.
1: Now, this is up in Fall River, Massachusetts, and you can actually stay there. And the reason why we're bringing this up is because this month you're going to be hearing a lot about this particular Lizzie Borden case. We were talking about how popular true crime is.
0: Sure, yeah.
1: This dates all the way back to 1892, but the new, I guess, season of Monster is about the Lizzie Borden story.
0: Well, there you go. And you can go stay in the place.
1: You can.
0: You want to do it?
1: No.
0: Not at all.
1: I do not think so.
0: Well,
1: no. But fine. Apparently you can stay in a couple of suites, four regular bedrooms, including the Lizzie and Emma suite where Lizzie and her sister slept.
0: Oh, no. Not at all. But it's near Boston. Here's Stella Lefty, sponsored by Atlantic Outpost Records on Cafe Nashville. On a

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Son of a Sinner on Cafe Nashville. I am Jody Valenzo. Parker McCollum gave a group of hometown nurses a surprise when he, stopped by unannounced to the Memorial Herman the Woodlands, turning what began as a routine staff gathering into a very emotional appreciation event for local frontline healthcare workers. That is so cool that he did that. Here's Parker McCollum. It's Killing Me, his latest on Cafe Nashville.

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Nice Life, Jody Valenzo, beloved country music festival, Stagecoach. It's going to happen April 23rd through the 25th of 2027. The headliners, Riley Green, Garth Brooks, and this guy, Zach Top.

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0: What if?
1: What if? Kane Brown on Cafe Nashville. I am Jody Vallance. So if you're over 60 and you find yourself making midnight bathroom trips, well, you're not alone, but going once is normal. More than that, not normal. Go see a doctor, please. Chase Matthew holding it down on Cafe Nashville. Still

0: Matthew, holding it down on Cafe Nashville. I'm Jody Fallon, and Jody B, AI is pretty much everywhere.
1: I know, and we're hearing a lot about how, hey, maybe we should slow down a little bit.
0: Yeah.
1: I read a really interesting article in Food & Wine magazine about how AI-generated restaurant menus are kind of ruining people's appetite and their trust.
0: Really?
1: Because not only is it about misspelled words, it is made-up pictures. People think they're going.

0: to this restaurant for one thing, ends up with something completely, something other than what is advertised.
1: Probably something inedible. I mean, because a lot of times what, you know, AI does is it'll mix something else in there that is just not what you want.
0: What are your thoughts on this? Because I kind of agree with the statement that restaurants should prioritize genuine human-made content, even if it's not like perfect. I guess who's to say what perfect is?
1: It's an art. I think it's an art, and I think that the art is in the eye of the beholder there. I think a chef should actually do the menu and make it right and the everything perfect the way it's supposed to be.
0: Yeah, it's not an easy job.
1: Yeah, exactly, yeah. Don't take it away from it. And also, on top of that, if you don't have a chef doing it, at least you have the actual McDonald's food menu that's always there for you.
0: Wow.
1: I mean, come on. There's people that study that stuff.

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0: Hotel Boy, Dustin Lynch on Cafe Nashville. I am Jody Valenzo. Thomas right now expanding his current tour into the UK into 2027. Those details, his artist profile page at Cafe Nashville.
1: Baby girl, you out your mind, you way too good for me. 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
1: Consider this one the newest little wolfie in the den. 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

That's Kenny Chesney on Cafe Nashville. I'm Jody Valance. Who knew that just 3 minutes of all-out exercise could do more for your health than a 90 minutes of moderate cycling? That makes it easier. I can get that done. 3 minutes, I've got that. John Morgan on Cafe Nashville.

0: John Morgan with Jason Aldean. Friends like that on Cafe Nashville. I am Jody Vallon, and Jody B, an Apple Watch that might actually help me.
1: I don't know. This one sounds a little bit ominous, at least according to the article that I read. But yeah, we know that Apple just announced a lineup of new products at its big fall event, right?
0: Sure, yeah.
1: One of them being the Apple Watch Series 12, and it's equipped with an AI-infused Siri that, like I said, kind of sounds like a nightmare.
0: Really?
1: Yes.
0: Okay, so basically, what does it do? I mean, seriously, we need to know more about this AI.
1: Well, according to the tagline in what I read, it said that Apple Watch is always on your wrist, and with Apple Intelligence on your phone, they can be the perfect device to help you stay aware of the sounds around you and keep track of your conversations.
0: Wow. Okay,
1: yeah.
0: So
1: yeah.
0: It's not a bad thing to have a little notes on the conversation afterwards, but seriously,
1: where are those conversations stored?
0: Yeah, everything needs to be aware. You know, that's the thing. You need to be aware what's going on and what conversation you're having that's being recorded.
1: I know.
0: Yeah.
1: This is feeling very, like I said, ominous, at least to me.
0: Yeah, we all know Big Brother's always watching anyway, don't we?
1: Jeez.
0: Country, and she knows it is Luke Bryan on Cafe Nashville from his brand new album, Signs.

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I'm Jody Vallon. So Brooks and Dunn's going to receive the 2026 CMA Willie Nelson Lifetime Achievement Award. 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You'll be able to see it on ABC, Disney+, the next day on Hulu.

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Gotta take them where you can get them. It's Back to School with the Wolf.

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6: Sunshine at the start this morning, but clouds will increase midday through the afternoon with the rain arriving toward evening. Afternoon highs climb into the lower 70s. Tonight, rain is likely. It'll taper off after midnight. Overnight lows in the upper 50s. Sunshine returns on Friday. There'll be a gusty wind bringing in drier air. Afternoon highs in the mid 70s. More sunshine to start the weekend Saturday with highs in the mid 60s. From Channel 8, I'm Chief Meteorologist Roger Griswold, bringing you Maine's total weather.
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8: Hello. Good morning. It's Michelle.
9: Hello, my name is Jad, and together they call us the Wolf Wake Up Crew. I don't know who they is, but they do.
8: Those guys, you know who they are. Hi, I was feeling like it was Friday all morning.
9: I woke up this morning and I'm like, oh, thank God. Nope. Nope.
8: Yikes. Yeah, I don't know if it's just because a lot of us are coming off of the four-day work week last week and thinking, I don't know, it just felt like Friday for some reason.
9: I feel like last week to a point was a long week, even though it was a short week, and now this week feels even longer because it's a full week.
8: Yeah. I get that. I totally get that vibe.
9: I feel like I just said words like a football play is drawn out.
8: Well, hey, big day in my household.
9: Yeah.
8: Big birthday for my husband, Dana.
9: Let's go.
8: I won't say how old he is, but it rhymes with Bill Bixby.
9: He's mature. He's seasoned. He's got a lot of life experience.
8: You know, I will say this. You know when you're a kid and you think a certain age is old? Because you know people who are of that age and you just think they're old.
9: Yeah.
8: And then you get close to that age or you hit that age yourself and you're like, what? How come I don't feel like I thought that age was supposed to be?
9: I've thought that multiple times. I'm 43. I just turned 43 like a couple of weeks ago. And I don't know. When I was a kid, I'm like, dang, 40?
8: Yeah.
9: Here's the thing. Over generations, I think we've aged differently. So people, like when I was a kid, 80s, 90s, somebody who was 40, 50 looked ancient.
8: Yeah.
9: Looked ancient.
8: Right.
9: And you find out they're 40 or 50. And then 30 years later, you find out 40 years later, you find out they passed. And it's like, how? They were like 90 when I was 8.
8: Yeah.
9: So it's just, I wouldn't think Dane is the age he is if I didn't know.
8: Right. My husband's been a silver fox for as long as I've known him, actually. His silvery salt and pepper hair.
9: Yeah.
8: Is like one of the things I always kind of thought he rocks, you know? It's like, I've had this attraction to George Clooney forever, and, you know, that's the vibe I get, you know, when I started dating Dana, so.
9: What a damn compliment. Dana.
8: Yeah.
9: You are George Clooney level, sir.
8: So happy birthday to my hubby. His best friend, Robert, is in from Texas. Friends nice. That we visited a few weeks ago.
9: Yeah.
8: He and all of his high school buddies have hit this monumental age, and Dana is one of the last ones to hit it. So they're going to get together and celebrate and have fun this weekend.
9: They should blow off work and pop by the station for no other reason than that it'll be an excuse to eat cake.
8: Oh, true. That is true. All right. Well, enough about the crazy, insane life I live. We've got a lot going on today.
9: I'm sorry. Your husband turning a milestone birthday. If that's what makes a crazy, insane life.
8: Well,
9: oh, boy.
8: Yeah, I don't know how he's feeling. I think he's feeling good about it. So
9: cool.
8: Yeah.
9: Good.
8: Everything's good with you then, too, before we get to any further into the... Because, I mean, I was just talking about me, but how about you?
9: Yeah, no, I'm fine. I think I'm probably going to get a ticket in the mail. I was driving into work, and I was going into 35. I was going between 35 and 40, coming up to a intersection. Congress Street, right by, like, the Shaw's Plaza.
8: Okay.
9: And you don't go that way, unless we're going to broadcast.
8: But I know what you're talking, yeah.
9: And as I'm like starting to get close to the intersection, light turns from green to yellow. And I'm like, I'm not jamming my brakes. Like, A, there's nobody around. And B, like, I'm not going to jam on my brakes to stop.
8: Right.
9: So I went and it turned red like as I was entering the intersection.
8: Yeah.
9: And I saw like this little flash. I was like, son of a gun.
8: So you think you're going to get a ticket?
9: I think the flash that I saw under the set of lights was probably like a traffic camera taking a picture of me blowing the red light.
8: No kidding.
9: No, we'll find out, I guess.
8: I've been through a couple of red lights in these early morning hours. I stop, I look, there's no other cars coming.
9: Yeah.
8: I go through the light. I haven't gotten anything in the mail.
9: I mean, maybe it was a street light, like off in the distance. I don't really know. But I was just like, ah, man.
8: Yeah.
9: I'll contest it, though. Like, you want me to jam on my brakes?
8: Yeah.
9: Sorry.
8: Uh-huh. I hear you. All right. Well, morning of Michelle and Jad. And now let's get to some morning fun for you. tickets, all the stuff, all the money, all the gas, all of it coming your way.
9: Good morning.

0: 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We talk with you.
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2: Sunshine at the start this morning, but clouds will increase midday through the afternoon with the rain arriving toward evening. Afternoon highs climb into the lower 70s. Tonight, rain is likely. It'll taper off after midnight. Overnight lows in the upper 50s. Sunshine returns on Friday. There'll be a gusty wind bringing in drier air. Afternoon highs in the mid 70s. More sunshine to start the weekend Saturday with highs in the mid 60s. From Channel 8, I'm Chief Meteorologist Roger Griswold, bringing you Maine's total weather.
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0: It's time to get a little dirt on our boots. What's trending out of Nashville on Country 99.9 The Wolf?
1: Blake Shelton. What? He has made a surprise return to The Voice for its 30th season celebration special after a three-year hiatus. It's been 3 years since he's been on The Voice.
2: I guess. I'll watch it.
1: So he'll appear on the NBC special alongside original coaches Adam Levine and CeeLo Green. No Christina Aguilera, I guess. They're going to reminisce about the early days of the show. If you're excited to see him back, you'll be able to check it out. It airs tonight at 10 p.m. on NBC. His appearance generating a lot of buzz. A lot of fans miss him.
2: He was one of the favorite ones, right? Just because he was funny, right?
1: That, and I think a lot of people like the camaraderie, the back and forth between he and Adam in particular. Yeah. So something for you to check out later on tonight. Maybe it'll be the start of, you know, future returns for Blake. Carrie Underwood kicking off her 14th season as the voice of NBC's Sunday Night Football. Now, she took over the role back in 2013 from Faith Hill. So she's been doing it for a long time. A little more rock-edged this time, and some fans weren't thrilled with it.
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4: I like that. Let's try that.

0: Is that much different than what she's done before? I'm not, I mean, I know she's wearing leather and she's like looking a little more rocking, but.
1: Better question.
0: Yeah.
1: You're tuning in to Sunday Night Football to watch Sunday Night Football, right?
0: Right.
1: Who cares about the intro? Good for her. 14 years. That's great.
0: Yeah.
1: Like, shut up.
0: I don't really tune in for that part anyway, right?
1: I've never, like, that perfectly. This being a thing perfectly encapsulates the fact that everybody complains about crap that doesn't matter every single day.
0: Yeah.
1: Shut up and watch the game. I'm over it.
0: Yeah.
1: Everybody whines about everything. Shut up and watch the game. Who cares?
0: Sounds the same to me.
1: Thanks for coming to my TED Talk.
0: As she always has.
1: Damn.
0: And the CMA has announced they're doing a televised tribute concert next month to celebrate the legacy of Dolly Parton. I mean, why not?
1: Yeah.
0: It's still, her passing is fresh on people's mind. They are doing this two-hour special October 21st. It'll be from Nashville's Belmont University. It's called CMA Presents I Will Always Love You, a celebration of Dolly Parton. They haven't confirmed who some of the special guests will be, though I have heard Reba McEntire and Vince Gill are expected to be a part of it. And this will lead up to the CMA Awards, you know, the following month. But another thing, Bristol Motor Speedway, NASCAR's Bass Pro Shop Night Race is going to feature a special tribute. Fans will see her signature pink butterfly logo on the track and on race cars. So Dolly continuing to spread her love, even though she's not here on Earth with us anymore. Boy, she's with us.
1: Still here.
0: Always. That's your Dirt on the Wolf.
1: And this guy opened back in May for Vincent Mason of Boston. Super good dude, really talented. His name's Cole Goodwin. It's his new song, Howdy, 99.9 The Wolf. Good morning.

0: 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The Pass 400 race weekend at Oxford Plains Speedway is September 26th and 27th. 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
1: All right, we are sending you to a show tonight if you win our Wicked Hot Question.
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1: All right, we'll send you there with the right answer to this question. 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What is it?
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1: Over 45% of people are not planning to do this in the future. 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
1: We're into round one of our Wicked Hot Question, and we're going to make plans for you tonight if you win.
2: Yeah, you're going to go see Whitey Morgan and the 78s at the historic

0: Portland Expo. Again, tonight, part of the Thursday Night Outlaw concert series, if you get the right answer to this Wicked Odd question.
1: Over 45% of people are not planning to do this in the future. What is it?
0: Hint is up for you on our Instagram and Facebook story. Let's get to your round one answer at 866-900-WOLF. Good morning.
2: Hi, Jad and Michelle. Do you have the right answer?
1: We do not.
0: First one in, Al. What do you think, bud?
2: It is get married.
0: That's a great guess.
1: Mm-hmm.
0: I think a lot of people kind of don't want to.
1: Not it, though. Thanks,
0: sorry,
1: Al.
0: Bud. Thank you. Hi, the wolf.
3: Hey, how's it going? Hey,
1: good. How are you?
3: Oh, great. I would guess vote Republican.
1: Vote right. Republican. You know, I will tell you, it's not a political question.
0: Yeah, I mean, hey, you had a 50-50 shot.
1: Thanks for trying.
0: Thanks, man. Have a good one.
3: All right, have a great day.
1: He had such a laugh, too, with that.
0: Cracked himself right up.
1: Over 45% of people are not planning to do this in the future. What is it?
0: All right, tell you what, the hint that we got for you is legacy. Think legacy.
1: All right, we're going to go back to you now for round two answers. 866-900-WOLF. Over 45% of people are not planning to do this in the future. What is it?
0: Again, think legacy for your hint, and then bring on your round two answer. Like Michelle said, 866-900-WOLF. Good luck.
4: Got a girl from the south side, got braids in her hair. First time I seen her walk by, and I about fell up on my chair.

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1: All right, we're into round two of this Wicked Hard Question. A couple of tickets for tonight for Whitey Morgan and the 78s playing at the historic Portland Expo. It's part of their Thursday night Outlaw Concert Series.
2: Get you in there for free if you got the answer to this Wicked Hard Question. Over 45% of people are not planning to do this in the future. What is it? Did toss a hint your way. We said think legacy.
1: All right, back to you now for round two answers at 866-900-WOLF.
2: Hi, The Wolf. You got a guess?
3: Does it have children?
2: I mean, that's a great guess. I'm sure 45% of people, you know, children are kind of, maybe we do, maybe we don't.
1: And that is exactly the answer.
2: Congratulations.
3: Oh, no kidding.
1: Yeah, well done.
2: What's your name? Where were you calling from?
3: Diana from North Waterboro.
1: Diana, we have tickets for tonight for Whitey Morgan and the 78s happening at the Portland Expo.
3: All right.
1: Well done. 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
9: But let's look at what Troy Jackson did in Augusta. When Jackson was state Senate president, his son was one of the highest paid lobbyists in town. Special interests paid his son, and Jackson changed his positions. It was reported that Jackson, quote, flipped his position as his son lobbied. The Portland Press Herald reported Jackson flipped a lot. And Jackson's family has raked in nearly $200,000 lobbying. One company opposed a bill cracking down on their emissions. They paid Jackson's son thousands, and magically the bill they opposed with Troy Jackson in charge, it just went away. Coincidence or corruption? 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
13: Sunshine at the start this morning, but clouds will increase midday through the afternoon with the rain arriving toward evening. Afternoon highs climb into the lower 70s.

0: 70s. Tonight, rain is likely. It'll taper off after midnight. Overnight lows in the upper 50s. Sunshine returns on Friday. There'll be a gusty wind bringing in drier air. Afternoon highs in the mid-70s. More sunshine to start the weekend Saturday with highs in the mid-60s. From Channel 8, I'm Chief Meteorologist Roger Griswold, bringing you Maine's total weather.
1: 57, Lewiston, Auburn, 61, Portland, 57, Westbrook, 60 for Dana, my husband.
2: Right under the bus. Wow.
1: I love my husband. Today is his birthday. Happy birthday, hon. You kind of aligned really well with the
2: there
1: temperatures
2: you go.
1: Today.
2: Yeah. So. Happy birthday, buddy. Enjoy it.
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1: A chance for you to tap the app coming up to go see Zach John King in just the next few songs.
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1: Want to go see Zach John King with Jacob Hackworth? Well, a lot of people do because his show is sold out at the Sinclair on Saturday, October 17th in Cambridge, Mass. But wait, we got tickets for you.
2: Yeah, that show's been sold out for a while, by the way. 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
3: Now, Wolf Traffic.
4: There's an accident impacting traffic on I-95 in Cumberland this morning. Maine Turnpike Authority reports it happened around mile marker 58 on the northbound side between exit 53 in Falmouth and exit 63 in Gray. The left lane is blocked. Drivers should expect delays while moving through the area this morning. If you see any issues this morning, please let us know. That's your traffic report.
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1: Hello.
2: Good morning. Is this Vicky Joe?
1: It is.
2: Hello, hello. This is Michelle.
3: And it's Chad. We are the Wolf Wake Up Crew on 99.9 The Wolf. Good morning.
1: Good morning.
2: What you up to? Heading to work this morning?
1: I am heading to work. Well, I'm already at work. I'm a bus driver.
2: Oh, you are? No, okay. All right. Well, that's an important job. You taking the kids to school?
1: I do.
2: Uh-huh. All right. Well, we'll let you pay attention to that after we tell you real quick that we are qualifying you for our Country Nights and VIP Lights Tour stop.
3: Yeah, congratulations. Saturday, October 17th, you could be seeing Zach John King and Jacob Hackworth down at the Sinclair in Cambridge.
1: Awesome. Thank you so much.
2: You're welcome. We'll get some qualifiers through October 2nd, and we may be calling you back with even bigger news.
1: Yes.
2: Vicky Joe Medler from Lewiston, our first qualifier. 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Another chance for you to tap is coming up after 8.
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16: Sunshine at the start this morning, but clouds will increase midday through the afternoon with the rain arriving toward evening. Afternoon highs climb into the lower 70s. Tonight, rain is likely. It'll taper off after midnight. Overnight lows in the upper 50s. Sunshine returns on Friday. There'll be a gusty wind bringing in drier air. Afternoon highs in the mid 70s. More sunshine to start the weekend Saturday with highs in the mid 60s. From Channel 8, I'm Chief Meteorologist Roger Griswold, bringing you Maine's total weather.
2: 57 Bath Brunswick, also in Biddeford Saco, and here in Westbrook. This is what's trending in the Wolf News Feed. Top three things this morning. I mentioned it in the traffic report, but a crash is impacting traffic on I-95 in Cumberland. The Maine Turnpike Authority says it happened around mile marker 58 on the northbound side between exit 53 in Falmouth and exit 63 in Gray. Officials say that left lane is blocked. Drivers should expect delays while moving through that area. There's no information about injuries or the number of vehicles involved as of this moment. Drivers, though, are just urged to slow down and use caution and remain alert for those emergency crews. Yeah,
3: hopefully everybody's all right.
2: Maine's Board of Environmental Protection is going to hear an appeal from four conservation groups asking to reconsider the board's approval of CMP's corridor plan. More than 2,000 Mainers have signed a petition backing an effort to improve the project's conservation plan. They say it doesn't go far enough to protect Western Maine's old growth forest. CMP's corridor expands 145 miles to connect Massachusetts residents with Canadian hydropower. And Budweiser and Dickies are going into business together. They've launched a limited edition collection of apparel that they say will honor workers across America. It's vintage inspired workwear, and they have everything from hoodies to t-shirts to carpenter pants from $25 to $85, with a second drop being planned for November. Here's the other thing. They also offer 100 exclusive co-branded jackets that you can't buy, but you can nominate someone to win or be nominated yourself. They're looking for people who are everyday heroes.
3: Oh, nice.
2: So through their social media, go to us.budweiser.com.

0: Com. You have until Monday, actually, this coming Monday, to nominate someone. And then when you see someone in what they're calling the genuinely earned jacket, you'll know that they're someone who's been doing good.
1: That's pretty cool, honestly. So, I mean, everybody loves Dickies. For whatever reason, I just envision a line of like a ton of like plaid flannel shirts. I don't know why.
0: Yeah.
1: And I was looking at some yesterday, and I don't think there's one. I didn't see one.
0: You didn't see anything like that at all?
1: No.
0: Huh. Okay. Well, I'm going to have to take a peek and see what this collaboration looks like then.
1: Either way, sounds like a good collab.
0: Yeah. And hey, if you can get a free jacket out of it and you're doing some good in the community, then again, us.budweiser.com. That is your top three things.
1: Hey, if you're looking for that to be a new wardrobe, by the way, and you need some money to make it happen, your first chance of the day at our $100,000 cash grab coming up in the next 5 or 6 minutes.

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2: 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Michelle and Jad, Wolf Wake Up Crew. 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
1: A local nonprofit and a couple of national businesses teamed up to get local children the chance to experience every kid's rite of passage that maybe otherwise they couldn't afford. 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

0: It's time for Prowler's Good Vibes.
1: I love this story. Dozens of kids at the Boys and Girls Club of Southern Maine each have their own new set of wheels now. Hannaford, the Bicycle Coalition of Maine, and Yasso Frozen Yogurt donated more than 100 bikes and helmets to kids at the club.
2: That frozen yogurt's delicious, by the way.
1: The Boys and Girls Club says the kids that it serves, getting to ride a bike is an experience that they might not be able to do otherwise. Yeah. It might be out of their reach. And purchasing a bike, it's expensive. And that can be a tough place for a lot of kiddos. So Tuesday's gift, part of a larger campaign to build and donate more than 1,000 bikes to underserved youth nationwide. Yeah. So great. We had a neighborhood full of kids. And we all had bikes, and we all used to drive right around the neighborhood, and we used to play all kinds of different games, you know, team against each other. It was a lot of fun to get out.
2: That was our summer vacations as kids, after school stuff as kids, weekends as kids. Like, we would get home from school or wake up, hop on the bike. We'd be, like, all over the neighborhood all day long until the streetlights came on.
1: Yeah.
2: It was cool.
1: Yeah.
2: It was awesome.
1: Or until my dad, who had a whistle that you could hear through the entire neighborhood.
2: Oh, no good.
1: We heard his whistle when it was time to come home.
2: Yeah.
1: It was like, okay, let's go. That is your Prowler's Good Vibes. If you've got something good going on in your community, you're giving back in some way, you're raising money for an organization, reach out to us. Could be a future Prowler's Good Vibes.
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13: Sunshine at the start this morning, but clouds will increase midday through the afternoon with the rain arriving toward evening. Afternoon highs climb into the lower 70s. Tonight, rain is likely. It'll taper off after midnight. Overnight lows in the upper 50s. Sunshine returns on Friday. There'll be a gusty wind bringing in drier air. Afternoon highs in the mid 70s. More sunshine to start the weekend Saturday with highs in the mid 60s. From Channel 8, I'm Chief Meteorologist Roger Griswold, bringing you Maine's total weather.
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1: Thank you.
0: You're welcome. I know many of you are keeping track, so keep at it. We'll have another chance, like Jad said, for you to win coming up. But right now, we need two of you to call in, because we have got some tickets for you.
2: New England already hyped. Kenny Chesney coming back to Gillette Stadium Saturday, August 28th, bringing Eric Church with him, bringing former Nashville newcomer Graylin James with him, and the iconic Sheryl Crow. 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
12: Now, Wolf Traffic.
0: There's an accident impacting traffic on I-95 in Cumberland this morning. Maine Turnpike Authority reports it happened around mile marker 58 on the northbound side between exit 53 in Falmouth and exit 63 in Gray. The left lane is blocked. Drivers should expect delays while moving through the area this morning. If you see any issues this morning, please let us know. That's your traffic report.
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0: Carrie Underwood on 99.9 The Wolf. You got Michelle and Jad hanging out, Wolf Wake Up crew, plus a couple of members of the Wolf Pack on hold, trying to get to a show before tickets are on sale next summer.
1: All right, we have Gabby in Lewiston, and we have Bethany in Mechanic Falls, who are playing Wolf Up this morning to win some tickets to see Kenny Chesney at Gillette Stadium next summer. Say hi, ladies.
2: Hi.
1: All right, so what's going to happen is you're each going to get a 30-second round. You will play with either Jad or me, Michelle. We're going to describe words to you. You need to correctly identify as many words as you can in your 30-second round. We get one pass per round if it's needed, and whoever has the most correct words at the end of the game is going to the show. Now, Gabby, you got in first. Who do you want to play with today, Michelle or Jad?
2: Michelle.
1: Okay. Gabby, you and I go in round one. Bethany, you and Jad are going to wait and go in round two, okay?
2: Sounds good.
1: All right.
0: Gabby and Michelle going in 3, 2, 1, go.
1: This is a soldier with big teeth. You see him at Christmas time. It's a ballet.
2: A nutcracker.
1: Yes. This is another word for a little cabin. It's also a type of cheese that comes in a container.
2: A cottage.
1: Yes. This is when you are envious of someone. They have something you don't have. You feel this way about them. You are
2: jealous.
1: Yes. Okay, this is that line in your hair that separates one side from the other.
0: Time.
2: A part.
1: Yeah, it was part. We got it a little late,
0: though. Yeah, a little
1: too
0: late. You guys got three, though.
1: Three. Okay, not bad, Gabby. Let's go to Bethany and Jad for your round. Bethany, you need to get 3 to tie and 4 to win, okay?
2: All right, let's do it, Jad.
0: You got it, girl. Here we go.
1: All right, in 3, 2, 1, go.
0: This type of ballet dancer may dance in a pink tutu.
2: Type of ballet.
0: Let's pass. Skip. This person on a circus, a performer may walk on this, a very thin piece of... Yes. Where all the fish live. They live in a big...
2: Aquarium or sea or water.
0: Yep. Yes, you got it. You measure your weight in what? Not ounces,
2: pounds.
0: But yes. And they work at a hospital.
1: Time.
0: We skipped ballerina.
1: Okay.
2: Oh, you said ballet, so it kind of screwed me up because it was... Yeah,
1: I was thinking Prima. I was thinking Prima there. Yeah. Well, we got a tie. So
0: turn to ask.
1: You got three, and yes. So what's going to happen, Gabby and Bethany, is Jad's going to describe a word to both of you now at the same time. Okay. When you think you know what the word is, shout out your name instead of the word. We'll call on you to ask you what you think it is. If you are correct, you're going to the show. If you are wrong, your opponent goes to the show, okay?
2: Okay.
1: All right. So again, shout out your name when you want to take a guess. Go ahead, Jad.
0: These types of medical professionals assist doctors. They're a registered...
1: I heard Gabby.
0: I heard Gabby.
2: Nurses.
0: Nurse.
2: Registered nurses.
0: Yeah, you only needed the word nurse, and you got it, girl. Congratulations.
2: Okay. Great job, Gabby.
1: Bethany, thanks for playing
2: thank
1: this
2: so
1: morning.
2: Much.
1: Come back soon, okay?
2: Okay, thank you.
1: Thanks.
0: Gabby, congratulations, girl. You are in before pretty much anybody else to see Kenny Chesney, Eric Church, Sheryl Crow, and Graylin James next summer.
2: Thank you so much.
1: If anyone brings the summer vibe, it's Kenny Chesney all the way, and I know so many want to go.
0: Yeah. Fun's the tailgate party.
1: Yeah. We're going to have more tomorrow.
0: On the way next, so we get your top three things. One New Hampshire distillery is releasing the most backwoods New Hampshire offering ever, and that's coming from a born and raised Granite Stater.
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13: Sunshine at the start this morning, but clouds will increase midday through the afternoon with the rain arriving toward evening. Afternoon highs climb into the lower 70s. Tonight, rain is likely. It'll taper off after midnight. Overnight lows in the upper 50s. Sunshine returns on Friday. There'll be a gusty wind bringing in drier air. Afternoon highs in the mid 70s. More sunshine to start the weekend Saturday with highs in the mid 60s. From Channel 8, I'm Chief Meteorologist Roger Griswold, bringing you Maine's total weather.
1: 59 in Bath, Brunswick, Biddeford, Saco, and here in Westbrook. This is what's trending in the Wolf News Feed. Top three things this morning. Pittsfield police have issued a warning about a virtual kidnapping scam designed to make people panic and pay up. A resident in the town received a call that appeared to come from their spouse, with the spouse's name and photo appearing on the caller ID. Police say the caller was a stranger who threatened to hurt or kill the spouse unless money was sent. The person receiving the call was able to contact their spouse directly and learned they were safe at work.
0: I hate everybody.
1: Police say do not send money or give callers any personal information. Instead, reach out to your loved one directly or call local police.
0: Oh my, that's crazy.
1: That is wild. Fall foliage report is out. It's that time of year. And according to the Maine Department of Agriculture, statewide, less than 10% of leaves have changed color. But in parts of northern and western Maine, including Aroostook County, Moosehead Lake, and the Rangeley region, they're approaching 30% color change.
0: I feel like everything's been changing over slower than the last couple of years. I feel like I have a massive oak in my backyard, and I feel like around this time last year, it was mostly shed. Like, it started shedding early August.
1: Yeah.
0: And it's, like, still pretty green.
1: Yeah, I'm in no rush for it to happen. But maybe some of you are. Maybe you have wondered what New England woods in the fall actually tastes like. Well, a New Hampshire distillery.
0: I'm sorry, what?
1: Yes, a New Hampshire distillery has got the answer for you. Tamworth Distilling has a new whiskey now, 99 proof spirit, that is called Deerslayer. It is made with hand-chopped red deer meat, cranberries, porcini mushrooms, juniper, and other woodsy ingredients. Yes, they ferment and slow smoke the venison to bring out a savory flavor, which they say has the goal of making it taste like what New England woods in the fall would taste like. I'm going to come right out and say I'm not a venison eater. I know there's a lot of Mainers who live for this time of year, yeah, and you get your good deer meat for the season. But in a taste of your whiskey? I don't know.
0: Yeah, I've had venison, I think, once in my life. It's tough. It's gamey. I didn't mind it, but it's been forever. I will absolutely. I'll drive to the distillery and get a bottle.
1: And you said gamey.

0: And that's also part of what they're looking for in the flavor of this Deer Slayer, which, by the way, comes in the 500 milliliter buck-sized bottle or the smaller 200 milliliter Bambi bottle. They ring in at $45 and $35. So, Deer Slayer from Tamworth Distilling.
1: All right, so I'm going to be in New Hampshire this weekend. So I think what I'm going to do is I'm going to go get a buck-sized bottle of this new whiskey and then go find a place that has Big Buck Hunter. And I'm going to drink with one hand and play Big Buck Hunter with the other hand.

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0: Country 99.9, The Wolf, Bailey Zimmerman, that's Chevy Silverado. Good Thursday morning, Michelle and Jad Wolf, Wake Up Crew here.
1: Thanks for hanging, appreciate you. You know, yesterday, Brantley Gilbert joined the show talking about the wild story of becoming a father for the third time in the middle of a concert. So he's back with us one final time in the next 10 minutes to talk about the one person that actually makes him starstruck.

0: Hi, the Wolf.
1: Hey, is this Michelle and Jan?
2: It is.
0: Is this the Brantley Gilbert?
1: It is. How y'all doing today?
2: We're great. Brantley, thanks for taking a few minutes to chat with us.
0: We appreciate you hanging with us the last few days. Tomorrow at this time, we'll be giving away your stop on the Country Nights and VIP Light Store, your show with John Morgan, Leader Bank Pavilion down in Boston. So before we let you go for the week, we'll wrap up with one quick game, which is actually a question. It's a takeoff. The game, marry, kiss, chuck off a cliff, but it's not that dramatic. We want you to tell us one artist you want to tour with, one artist you'd love to collaborate with, and one new up-and-coming artist that we should be on the lookout for.
1: Oh, wow. Well, I can tell you, two guys you definitely, Jay Webb and John Morgan are two guys that are coming out on the road with us this year. And both of those guys, obviously when you look into to bringing acts out on the road with you, you kind of dig into their stuff and, man, they both just have some really cool stuff going on. So I definitely put people onto them, John Morgan and Jay Webb. As far as touring with somebody, man, that's a tough one for me because in collaborating with people, and I tell people this all the time, but guys, I never thought what I do would turn into what it has.
2: Mm-hmm.
1: You know, if I were a bucket list guy, I would have checked everything twice by now. So, you know, that's been such a hard one for me, man. I've been able to tour with guys like Toby Keith and Tim McGraw and Kenny Chesney and Hardy and, you know, Jelly Roll. It's just, the list goes on and on. Justin Moore, Colt Ford. Yes, I mean, the first two are really, really hard for me. I think more than having a bucket list of who I want to collaborate with or tour with, I think I'm just open to anybody at this point. You know, we got the tour with Five Finger Death Punch and Nickelback.
2: Yes.
1: Like,
0: so cool.
1: Who saw that coming? So what's next, dude? I really don't. I'd love to do some. I think Seven Dust would be fun to go out with.
0: Yes.
1: But you know, as far as artists to tour with, I'd love to do a whole tour with Skinner, man.
2: Yeah.
1: It would be awesome with the original members, but the guys that are there now, man, have always been so cool to my band and I. We've played shows with them. We've never done a full tour with them. So them, I'd probably say them and Hank Jr.
0: That's awesome.
2: Some great choices there. And yeah, coming from a guy who has worked with some of the big names in country music, Brantley, that's a pretty darn good list. That's a good damn list.
1: Well, thank you. I'm sorry it took me a minute to get to it. That really is the case, though, guys. If I was a bucket list guy, I'd have been good to go by now.
0: Job.
2: It has been a ton of fun chatting with you, and I wish we could talk longer, but we know you've got to get to other things. And Brantley Gilbert, thank you so much.
0: Thanks so much, man. It's been a blast.
1: Hey, thank y'all for having me, man. Y'all have a great day.
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3: I was 11 in the hospital. My father handed me this coin. 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
2: Paul's father handed him a 50-cent coin. 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
3: I'm Paul LePage, candidate for Congress. I approve this message because in Congress, I'll always fight for Maine.
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8: Sunshine at the start this morning, but clouds will increase midday through the afternoon with the rain arriving toward evening. Afternoon highs climb into the lower 70s. Tonight, rain is likely. It'll taper off after midnight. Overnight lows in the upper 50s. Sunshine returns on Friday. There'll be a gusty wind bringing in drier air. Afternoon highs in the mid-70s. More sunshine to start the weekend Saturday with highs in the mid-60s. From Channel 8, I'm Chief Meteorologist Roger Griswold, bringing you Maine's total weather.
9: 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It is 60 in Lewiston, Auburn, 64 Portland, 61 here in Westbrook.
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1: Hey, Zach John King's got a sold-out show. Sold out. It has been for a while. Happening at the Sinclair in Cambridge, Mass. He's got Jacob Hackworth with him. We have not just tickets.
2: Yeah, but thanks to our friends at Mercury Nashville, also an overnight hotel stay. The show, by the way, Saturday, October 17th. You got a beautiful Saturday fall day out in, or night out in Boston. Mm-hmm. Make, you know, maybe some brunch plans the next day. Spend some time walking around Newberry Street, wishing you had enough money to even look at what's in the window, let alone actually buy it. But either way, fun half weekend in Boston if you tap the app right now.
1: All right, so get to it. And you could be our next qualifier, like Vicky Medler from Lewiston was earlier.
2: Tap now. Good luck.
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6: 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Game 2 in Texas, and the Red Sox got a big jolt early.
7: Swing and a drive in the deep left field. It is back. It is gone! Wilson! The Red Sox needed that big time.
6: Highlight from the Red Sox radio network. The game was tied at 3 going into the 7th when Eric Miller struggled.
7: There's a line drive into center field. That's a base hit that's going to give the Rangers the lead. Seager comes home to score. Duran picks it up in center field. It's a RBI double for Nimmo. Swinging a shot into left field, a base hit that's going to score 2. Berger scores. Nimmo racing around third. Anthony's throw not in time. Miller has imploded.
6: A 7-3 Texas win. The Red Sox look to salvage a game in the series tonight. Sonny Gray gets the start with the first pitch at 8:05 from Arlington. The Red Sox report has been brought to you by Row Credit of Westbrook and Auburn, driven by community focused on you.
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3: Now, Wolf Traffic.
1: There's an accident impacting traffic on I-95 in Cumberland this morning. Maine Turnpike Authority reports it happened around mile marker 58 on the northbound side between exit 53 in Falmouth and exit 63 in Gray. The left lane is blocked. Drivers should expect delays while moving through the area this morning. If you see any issues this morning, please let us know. That's your traffic report.
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1: So we have this sold-out show that's going on in Cambridge, Mass, over at the Sinclair. Zach John King, he is hot, hot, hot. The show sold out a while ago. He's got Jacob Hackworth with him, who's a great up-and-coming new artist, and we've got a couple tickets.
2: Yeah, congratulations to Sharon Searles in J, who tapped the app, and she is our latest finalist. Reached out, but she's busy working. 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
1: Yes, thanks for tapping, and thank you for tapping, too. 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
14: Sunshine at the start this morning, but clouds will increase midday through the afternoon with the rain arriving toward evening. Afternoon highs climb into the lower 70s. Tonight, rain is likely. It'll taper off after midnight. Overnight lows in the upper 50s. Sunshine returns on Friday. There'll be a gusty wind bringing in drier air. Afternoon highs in the mid 70s. More sunshine to start the weekend Saturday with highs in the mid 60s. From Channel 8, I'm Chief Meteorologist Roger Griswold, bringing you Maine's total weather.
1: Oh, it, I didn't even have my temps up. Oh my gosh, I'm like ready to jump right in with news here. Thank you. It is 61 in Bath, Brunswick, and also in Biddeford, Saco, and here in Westbrook. Take two. All right. 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Top three things. Maine's Board of Environmental Protection is going to hear an appeal from four conservation groups asking to reconsider the board's approval of CMP's corridor plan. More than 2,000 Mainers have signed a petition backing an effort to improve the project's conservation plan. They say it doesn't go far enough to protect Western Maine's old-growth forest. CMP's corridor expands 145 miles to connect Massachusetts residents with Canadian hydropower. Fall foliage report is out. According to the Maine Department of Agriculture, statewide, less than 10% of leaves have changed color. I'm happy to hear that. I'm not really ready for the whole fall foliage just yet.
2: I feel like it's been kind of late change this year, at least compared to the last couple.
1: Parts of northern and western Maine, though, if you head to Aroostook County, Moosehead Lake, and Rangeley region, they're about 30% color change. So I feel like taking a little road trip.
2: Yeah.
1: That's coming up sooner than some of us want. And some elite techies in the San Francisco Bay Area are part of what's becoming a nationwide rise in homeschooling, but homeschooling where they ditch the traditional classroom in favor of using AI to give kids home lessons.
2: Like I said in the tease, I would expect that out of Florida, not San Francisco. Yeah, they seem smarter than that. No offense to any Floridians that are up here in Maine now.
1: It is a small but growing cohort of families who are kind of exploring tech-fueled homeschooling for preschool and elementary age children, believing it will give kids the, quote, agency to survive societal disruptions. They say it's so much more about getting a job in the future. It's more about how do I make this individual adaptable to whatever comes next. So they actually have custom games that they create on AI in phonics and STEM, plus child-led field trips and activities. So I don't know if it's going to become a...
2: How is AI bringing anybody on a field trip?
1: I don't know if it gives them ideas on types of field trips that would be good for the AI. I don't know.
2: All right, well, AI-led field trips and field trip ideas are two different things. I'm not saying you're wrong. I'm just saying this whole thing is stupid. Plus, I love no people skills.
1: Well, that's my thing. I have nothing against people who homeschool their kids, but like if you rely this much on it, kids are... I loved interacting and meeting kids. That's how you get a social life, you know?
2: Same. And now the irony is... I want to be AI taught because I don't want to deal with anybody. By the way, I'm hanging out at L.L. Bean tomorrow from 11 to 1, the grand reopening of the flagship store on Main Street.
1: Go give him a hug.
2: Yeah. I'd love to see you. I was kidding about how I don't want to be around anybody. Thanks. Love you. Bye.

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1: 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The Wolf.

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0: Thompson Square on 99.9 The Wolf. You got Michelle and Jad. We'll fake up crew. We'll fling some dirt at you in a friendly way in the next 6 minutes.
1: And Blake Shelton is making a return to The Voice. Sort of. We'll explain coming up.
0: Latest from Chris Young now. I didn't come here to leave on The Wolf.

0: It's time to get a little dirt on our boots. What's trending out of Nashville on Country 99.9 The Wolf?
1: Blake Shelton. What? He has made a surprise return to The Voice for its 30th season celebration special after a three-year hiatus. It's been 3 years since he's been on The Voice.
2: I guess. I don't watch it.
1: So he'll appear on the NBC special alongside original coaches Adam Levine and CeeLo Green. No Christina Aguilera, I guess. They're going to reminisce about the early days of the show. If you're excited to see him back, you'll be able to check it out. It airs tonight at 10 p.m. on NBC. His appearance generating a lot of buzz. A lot of fans miss him.
2: He was one of the favored ones, right? Just because he was funny, right?
1: That, and I think a lot of people like the camaraderie, the back and forth between he and Adam in particular. Yeah. Something for you to check out later on tonight. Maybe it'll be the start of, you know, future returns for Blake. Carrie Underwood kicking off her 14th season as the voice of NBC's Sunday Night Football. Now, she took over the role back in 2013 from Faith Hill. So she's been doing it for a long time. A little more rock-edged this time, and some fans weren't thrilled with it.
3: Off we go under the primetime lights.
4: I like that. Let's try that.

0: Is that much different than what she's done before? I know she's wearing leather and she's like looking a little more rocking, but.
1: Better question.
0: Yeah.
1: You're tuning in to Sunday Night Football to watch Sunday Night Football, right?
0: Right.
1: Who cares about the intro? Good for her. 14 years. That's great.
0: Yeah.
1: Shut up.
0: I don't really tune in for that part anyway, right?
1: I've never, like, that perfectly. This being a thing perfectly encapsulates the fact that everybody complains about crap that doesn't matter every single day.
0: Yeah.
1: Shut up and watch the game. I'm over it.
0: Yeah.
1: Everybody whines about everything. Shut up and watch the game. Who cares?
0: Sounds the same to me.
1: Thanks for coming to my TED Talk.
0: As she always has.
1: Damn.
0: And the CMA has announced they're doing a televised tribute concert next month to celebrate the legacy of Dolly Parton. I mean, why not?
1: Yeah.
0: It's still, her passing is fresh on people's mind. They are doing this 2-hour special October 21st. It'll be from Nashville's Belmont University. It's called CMA Presents I Will Always Love You, a celebration of Dolly Parton. They haven't confirmed who some of the special guests will be, though I have heard Reba McEntire and Vince Gill are expected to be a part of it. And this will lead up to the CMA Awards, you know, the following month. But another thing, Bristol Motor Speedway, NASCAR's Bass Pro Shop Night Race is going to feature a special tribute. Fans will see her signature pink butterfly logo on the track and on race cars. So Dolly continuing to spread her love, even though she's not here on Earth with us anymore. Boy, she's with us
2: still here.
0: Always. That's your Dirt on the Wolf.
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0: That's new music from Ian Munsick, Love is Blind. 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
5: $79.80. Tina's, great guess. 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
4: All right. Thanks, guys.
3: Are you paying attention? Have you been keeping track of the guesses people have been giving? Like Jed said, more chances coming up tomorrow, maybe going to the weekend with $500 in free gas.
5: That'd be pretty sweet.
3: Yeah.
5: Although it's not Friday yet, so don't talk about the weekend. Because I've thought it's Friday too many times today already.
3: And then there was
5: the one time I thought it was Wednesday.
3: Yeah.
5: So I'm all over the place.
3: I don't know where that one came from. But yeah, I woke up this morning thinking it was Friday. I'm kind of glad it's not, because I do have a zillion things to do between now and tomorrow.
5: All right, can I just tell you, in Wolf Country, behind the scenes, I've never heard somebody talk about how they have to prep so much to have one margarita for her husband's birthday tonight. When I tell you, like, the amount of times she's like, oh, I need another cup of coffee. I just, like, I got a big night. Like, I got to prep for a margarita.
3: I mean, maybe there'll be two. I'm not sure. But, you know, I don't usually go out on school nights, if you will. Work nights.
5: Lies.
3: I mean, I have before, but not, I don't do it frequently. You are looking at me like my nose is growing.
5: It just poked me in the eyeball.
3: Yeah, yeah. My husband's 60th birthday is today, and his best friend's in town from Texas, and getting together with some high school friends, and like there's a whole weekend of just hanging out and doing things, and yeah, that means I just need to keep myself kind of caffeinated and ready to roll, you know, for the rest of the weekend.
5: We have approximately 897 coffee machines in the kitchen.
3: Yes,
5: so
3: we do.
5: Feel free to keep yourself caffeinated for the arduous work of drinking a margarita later on.
3: Uh-huh.
5: Good Lord.
3: Hey, have you heard about the whole halftime show for the Super Bowl and the buzz at who they're thinking about maybe will be performing?
5: Yeah, spoiler, country getting a shaft again, if it's true.
3: It seems that way. Now, I remember shortly after Dolly Parton had passed away, people were talking about Miley Cyrus as mm-hmm. being one. But now...
5: But she's technically not country.
3: The buzz... But she could country it up-ish if she wanted to, or bring in some other acts. Justin Bieber was one of the names we saw.
5: Yep.
3: Now, remember, he did do a collaboration with Dan and Shay.
5: Right.
3: So if he were to do it, then maybe.
5: I don't know. Call me crazy, though. Like, when you are performing the halftime show at the Super Bowl, you want to keep people hyped. So I'm not too sure. Unless literally there's a couple getting married on the Super Bowl halftime show stage, I highly doubt we would hear 10,000 hours.
3: Yeah, that's true. On the flip side, they've also been, Harry Styles' name has been kind of thrown out there. So I'm wondering if they're kind of setting us up to emotionally get ready for this with the idea that with the Super Bowl happening in Tennessee down the road, that's when the big country halftime show happens. Yeah,
5: either that, or I'm going to go ahead and prep Wolf Country now for Broken Hearts until Jay-Z dies or does not like have anything to do with planning the halftime show. You ain't getting country.
3: You don't think, huh?
5: Not with Jay-Z, no. It's going to be all 90s or like current pop acts.
3: Yeah.
5: Guaranteed. Bad Bunny last year. Perfect example.
3: So basically what the world gets country for is like when you bring a Luke Bryan or a Chris Stapleton in to sing the national anthem or something
5: America
3: along
5: the
3: those
5: beautiful.
3: Lines. Yeah. All right. Well, we'll see, because I think usually it's around mid to late September when they announce.
5: Yeah.
3: So, and I mean, the season has just begun, so.
5: I just hope it's not Carrie Underwood, because if she leans too rock, there's going to be a lot of people that get upset. You big freaking babies. I'm going to roast your booties for the rest of the eternity.
3: She'll bring Aerosmith. She'll bring all the big hair bands if she gets the,
5: bring
3: the halftime band.
5: Godsmack's, you know? In New England.
3: Yeah. All right, we're heading out. Amy coming in next. More Ashley Cook tickets?
5: She has Ashley Cook tickets with a Wolf Down Lunch. Broadway hooks you up with Ashley Cook tickets. God, I can't talk in this break. Ashley Cook tickets later on this afternoon. Can we be done? I'm done.
3: Yes, we're done.
5: All right, have a lovely day.
3: Bye.
5: I miss you already. See you tomorrow. Where I'm going to be at LL Bean 1101. Come hang, win tickets.
3: Give him a hug.
5: He needs one. I'm the warm-up for Kip Moore tomorrow night at LL Bean, and I'm going to say that till I die.
0: Good day, sir. 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
6: 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Garrett Crochet will be reevaluated this weekend. He threw 30 pitches on Tuesday to resemble two innings of work. Tanner Houck, who threw one inning in Worcester on Tuesday night, is slated to make a Friday appearance for Worcester, throwing up the 50 pitches. Yoan Oviedo is expected to make a rehab appearance in Worcester tonight. Tyron Guerrero was not activated yesterday as he had lower back muscle cramping. He could be activated this week. Don Rafaela is back in Boston, strengthening his right quad as he gets closer to a return. Curtis Meade began hitting off the tee yesterday as he comes back from a left wrist fracture. And the prognosis not good for Anthony Ziegler dealing with a wrist injury or Eli White dealing with a ligament issue in his right foot. 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
8: 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When Jackson was state Senate president, his son was one of the highest paid lobbyists in town. Special interests paid his son, and Jackson changed his positions. It was reported that Jackson, quote, flipped his position as his son lobbied. The Portland Press Herald reported Jackson flipped a lot. And Jackson's family has raked in nearly $200,000 lobbying. One company opposed a bill cracking down on their emissions. They paid Jackson's son thousands, and magically the bill they opposed with Troy Jackson in charge, it just went away. Coincidence or corruption? 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

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Good morning. Getting ready for two big nights at the Bank at H Pavilion for Jason L. Dean on the 25th and 26th. Here's Whiskey Drink on The Wolf.

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8: 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I'm Troy Jackson. I'm running for Senate, and I approve this message.
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Well, if you're playing along in our $100,000 cash grab, be listening for the next keyword that she'll put up on our website. 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

0: Ella Langley, Loving Life Again on Country 99.9 The Wolf. Amy Ryan here. Hello. All right, so scrolling through the good old Facebook. Have you ever set up a picture frame and then you just left like that random stock photo inside, then you totally forget about it? If so, the state of Michigan can relate. They just did it. More than 8,000 residents of Michigan who recently applied for a new driver's license got an ID with a photo of a stranger. And they also had the same birthday, too. Anyway, so now they got to redo them. All right, coming up, we got more new country and your next keyword. Stick around.
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12: Increasing clouds today, temperatures in the upper 60s and low 70s. A chance for rain during the afternoon, but a much better chance for rain during the evening hours tonight. Temperatures overnight fall down back into the 50s again. It should be a nice day on Friday with temperatures in the low to mid 70s, even some low 80s in western Maine, but it does look like a breezy day, gusting to 30 miles an hour. Gets very cold Friday night into Saturday morning, down in the low to mid 40s. We'll look for a fall-like day on Saturday with temperatures in the mid 60s and sunny. A chance for rain Sunday. From Channel 8, meteorologist Ted McInerney, Maine's Total Weather.
0: 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But right now, it's back to getting you through your workday with Amy Ryan on 99.9 The Wolf.

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1: 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The Wolf.

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The Wolf. Ashley Cook is headed to Aura Friday, September 25th. 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

Kenny Chesney is coming to Gillette. Yeah, back to New England, Saturday, August 28th. And it's a big lineup, too. Eric Church, Sheryl Crow, Graylin James. Win 'em Before You Can Buy 'em is back tomorrow morning with the Wolf Wake Up Crew.

0: It's Corey Kent and Empty Words on Country 99.9 The Wolf on March 20th. Corey Kent, Jacob Hackworth at Citizens House of Blues in Boston. Or if you want to see Corey Kent, he'll be at Aura as well, March 19th. Yeah, it's going to be a great show. All right, stick around. More new country, and we've got the Wolf Down Lunch on the way next.
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1: Increasing clouds today. Temperatures in the upper 60s and low 70s. A chance for rain during the afternoon, but a much better chance for rain during the evening hours tonight. Temperatures overnight fall down back into the 50s again. It should be a nice day on Friday with temperatures in the low to mid 70s, even some low 80s in western Maine. But it does look like a breezy day, gusting to 30 miles an hour. Gets very cold Friday night into Saturday morning, down in the low to mid 40s. We'll look for a fall-like day on Saturday with temperatures in the mid 60s and sunny. A chance for rain Sunday. From Channel 8, I'm meteorologist Ted McInerney, Maine's Total Weather.
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Country 99.9 The Wolf. I'm Amy. Good afternoon. It is the Wolf Down Lunch brought to you by KP's Place on Center Street in Auburn. 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KP's Place, great food at an honest price. 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
1: The Red Sox report powered by Row Credit of Westbrook and Auburn. Game two in Texas, and the Red Sox got a big jolt early.
2: Swing and a drive in the deep left field. It is back. It is gone! Wilson! The Red Sox needed that big time.
1: Highlight from the Red Sox radio network. The game was tied at three going into the seventh when Eric Miller struggled.
2: There's a line drive into center field. That's a base hit that's going to give the Rangers the lead. Seager comes home to score. Duran picks it up in center field. It's a RBI double for Nimmo. Swinging a shot into left field. A base hit that's going to score two. Berger scores. Nimmo racing around third. Anthony's throw not in time. Miller has imploded.
1: A 7-3 Texas win. The Red Sox look to salvage a game in the series tonight. Sonny Gray gets the start with the first pitch at 8:05 from Arlington. The Red Sox report has been brought to you by Row Credit of Westbrook and Auburn, driven by community focused on you.
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And text me, 866-900-WOLF, if you want to go see Ashley Cook at Aura on Friday, September 25th. 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

glasses, she looks great in anything. She's, I want a piece of chocolate, take me to a movie. She's, I can't find a thing to wear. Now and then she's moody. She's a Saturn with a sunroof, with her brown hair blowing. She's a soft place to land,

0: Country 99.9 The Wolf, Tyler Hubbard and Land here on the Wolf Down Lunch. I'm Amy. Hello there. All right. Big congratulations to Sarah M. from Naples. Sarah's favorite color is pink. She texted that in. So Sarah and a guest on their way to see Ashley Cook in Portland at Aura a week from today. Next chance to win those tickets just after 3 with Broadway and Country 99.9 The Wolf.
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13: When I was growing up in Alabama, we didn't have cowboys. Just small tracts of land, no big open fields. And to me, a cowboy was somebody that was tough, that wasn't scared to work. 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And that was our version.

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3: Increasing clouds today, temperatures in the upper 60s and low 70s. A chance for rain during the afternoon, but a much better chance for rain during the evening hours tonight. Temperatures overnight fall down back into the 50s again. It should be a nice day on Friday with temperatures in the low to mid 70s, even some low 80s in western Maine, but it does look like a breezy day, gusting to 30 miles an hour. Gets very cold Friday night into Saturday morning, down in the low to mid 40s. We'll look for a fall-like day on Saturday with temperatures in the mid 60s and sunny. A chance for rain Sunday. From Channel 8, I'm meteorologist Ted McInerney, Maine's Total Weather.
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If you missed my Ashley Cook tickets for her show at Aura Friday, September 25th, next chance to win with Broadway after 3 today. 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

Country 99.9, The Wolf. Nashville Newcomers is quickly coming up, and it's going to be a good one. It's also our season finale at Eric's Church in Windham Wednesday, October 7th. Get there early for local act, Sierra Harris, opening up the show. And then Atlas will be coming on at 7. Seacoast RV paying the cover charge.

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0: Ian Munzik, Love is Blind, with Country 99.9, The Wolf. I'm Amy. Hello there. I hope you're having a fantastic Thursday. 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
8: Increasing clouds today, temperatures in the upper 60s and low 70s, a chance for rain during the afternoon, but a much better chance for rain during the evening hours tonight. Temperatures overnight fall down back into the 50s again. It should be a nice day on Friday with temperatures in the low to mid 70s, even some low 80s in western Maine, but it does look like a breezy day, gusting to 30 miles an hour. Gets very cold Friday night into Saturday morning, down in the low to mid 40s. We'll look for a fall-like day on Saturday with temperatures in the mid 60s and sunny. A chance for rain Sunday. From Channel 8, I'm meteorologist Ted McInerney, Maine's Total Weather.
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It's a top 10 for Lauren Elena and Chase Matthew, All My Exes, with Country 99.9, The Wolf, Gary Allen on the way, Josh Ross, Ella Langley. 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

Tomorrow night, Josh Ross will be at the Bank NH Pavilion with Dan and Shay and Tyler Hubbard. Have fun if you're going to the show. And this guy, Atlas, is our season finale Nashville newcomer at Eric's Church in Windham, Wednesday, October 7th.

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Your daily dose of good involves a toddler becoming a hero. We'll talk about that the next few songs. Here's Morgan Wallen.

0: Hudson Westbrook painted you pretty. Country 99.9, The Wolf. And a mom is alive today because of her three-year-old girl in Texas named Emmy. She's being honored for helping her mom during a medical emergency. She was having a seizure, and she was the only other person home. So Emmy FaceTimed her grandparents, who were 700 miles away in Georgia, and they helped her contact 911. And then she stood up on a chair to reach the deadbolt so she could unlock the door for the paramedics, and she saved mom's life. That is your daily dose of good. And we've got Broadway coming in with another keyword in our $100,000 cash grab and more Ashley Cook tickets. Stand by.
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1: I'm Kenny Chinquette, and I'm running for Maine State Senate in Westbrook, Windham, Raymond, Casco, and Frye Island. 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Yeah!
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3: Increasing clouds today, temperatures in the upper 60s and low 70s. A chance for rain during the afternoon, but a much better chance for rain during the evening hours tonight. Temperatures overnight fall down back into the 50s again. It should be a nice day on Friday with temperatures in the low to mid 70s, even some low 80s in western Maine, but it does look like a breezy day, gusting at 30 miles an hour. Gets very cold Friday night into Saturday morning, down in the low to mid 40s. We'll look for a fall-like day on Saturday with temperatures in the mid 60s and sunny. A chance for rain Sunday. From Channel 8, I'm meteorologist Ted McInerney, Maine's Total Weather.

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I saw somebody posted on Facebook that we're like a month away from our first snow in New England. And I was like, why would you post that? Why do you wake up and choose violence? Don't be talking about snow. Nobody wants to hear about that. It's Jelly Roll on the Wolf.

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5: 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It was reported that Jackson, quote, flipped his position as his son lobbied. The Portland Press Herald reported Jackson flipped a lot. And Jackson's family has raked in nearly $200,000 lobbying. 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Coincidence or corruption? 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
2: 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Hotter than the red on the cattle brand. Cause she's a gold digger with a quick trigger. A cast iron skillet swinging lid flipper. Now he's a double wide on the county line. Sipping on a six pack of Lone Star Light. She did him dirty, took him to the

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1: Get ready to roll your eyes, because Broadway's about to drop another groan-worthy gem. It's Tales from the Grill. Sigh.
2: Did you hear about the skunk who fell in the river? Did you hear about the skunk who fell in the river? He stank to the bottom. Macy sent that one in on the text line. Thanks, Macy. She's 7 years old. If you got a dad joke, go ahead and get that to me, 866-900-WOLF.
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20: Rain showers continue to build across the area, especially along the coastline during the evening hours. It'll start to wind down during the overnight, and then Friday's shaping up to be a pretty good day. It's going to be a breezy wind one. Northwest winds gusting at 30 miles an hour, but a mostly sunny day, highs in the low to mid-70s. On Saturday, we'll wake up with temperatures in the low to mid-40s, a chilly start to the day. However, it rebounds nicely into the mid-60s with sunshine, a very fall-like day. And then we have a chance for rain Sunday. From Channel 8, I'm meteorologist Ted McInerney bringing you Maine's total weather.
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We are Country 99.9. The Wolf.

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Coming up in 10 minutes, I've got your text to win keyword, giving away free concert tickets in 10 minutes here on The Wolf.

Ashley Cook coming to Aura in Portland on the 25th. 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

Is Ed Sheeran being canceled? Taylor Swift's good friend, Ed Sheeran? Is he about to get canceled? We'll talk about it coming up in 10 minutes here on The Wolf.

0: Megan Maroney, Medicine on Country 99.9 The Wolf. Everybody's asking me what I think about Ed Sheeran kicking this guy off his tour. Ed Sheeran is a pop singer, and he kicked Macklemore off his tour for making comments about Gaza during his set. Ed said it wasn't his choice. He was forced by the people booking the shows to kick Macklemore off of his tour, so he did it. And people are asking me what I think about this. I think, if you really want to know what I think, all right, I think when you buy a ticket to see somebody, I don't think you're buying their silence. You're not paying for a ticket to have them be silent. There's so many songs that make political statements and talk about social issues and social injustice. So somebody says something, they don't sing it, and all of a sudden we have a problem. I think that's wild. And also, I think if I was given a microphone in front of 40,000 people while carrying something that's heavy on my heart, I would speak up too. And I think most of us would. If you had that chance, you had that kind of a platform, you would say something if it mattered to you.
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1: From the MB Tractor Weather Center, here's Maine's total weather from Channel 8.
12: Rain showers continue to build across the area, especially along the coastline during the evening hours. It'll start to wind down during the overnight, and then Friday's shaping up to be a pretty good day. It's going to be a breezy wind one. Northwest winds gusting at 30 miles an hour, but a mostly sunny day, highs in the low to mid-70s. On Saturday, we'll wake up with temperatures in the low to mid-40s, a chilly start to the day. However, it rebounds nicely into the mid-60s with sunshine, a very fall-like day. And then we have a chance for rain Sunday. From Channel 8, I'm meteorologist Ted McInerney bringing Maine's total weather.
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1: 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We are Country 99.9, The Wolf. It's karaoke time in your car. It's the 5 Most Wanted 5 on The Wolf.

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1: 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Do it before 6 o'clock, all right? It's Chris Young, number 4. I didn't come here to leave on The Wolf. Sitting

The Riley Green, Think As You Drunk, number two on the countdown on Country 99.9 The Wolf. That means we're at the number one song. This is number one for the 27th time. That's a record. It's Lauren Alena and Chase Matthew, All My Exes, number one on The Wolf.

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It looks like more rain tomorrow. 80% chance of rain, high of 73. Saturday is going to be dry, mostly sunny, and a high 64. These temps are just dropping, man. Look at this. We're going to be in the 40s overnights, Friday into Saturday. Yikes. It's the Wolf. On a train.

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The best country in the state plays on Maine's radio station of the year. And we've got a plaque to prove it. 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

0: Shaboozy, that's Cowgirl on Country 99.9 The Wolf. I just got an email that Netflix has added a documentary that I might like. Ew. It's called, the one that they're suggesting that I watch is called I Survived a Serial Killer. The description says, survivors of serial killers revisit their harrowing experiences in their own words, sharing firsthand accounts in this documentary series. That sounds good. I'll check that out this weekend. It's called I Survived a Serial Killer on Netflix. I also got to watch the final season of Ozarks. I hear that's pretty good. Zach Top is coming up. Also, Darius Rucker.
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1: 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Garrett Crochet will be reevaluated this weekend. He threw 30 pitches on Tuesday to resemble two innings of work. Tanner Houck, who threw one inning in Worcester on Tuesday night, is slated to make a Friday appearance for Worcester, throwing up the 50 pitches. Johan Oviedo is expected to make a rehab appearance in Worcester tonight. Tyrone Guerrero was not activated yesterday as he had lower back muscle cramping. He could be activated this week. Sadon Rafaela is back in Boston, strengthening his right quad as he gets closer to a return. Curtis Meade began hitting off the tee yesterday as he comes back from a left wrist fracture. And the prognosis not good for Anthony Ziegler dealing with a wrist injury or Eli White dealing with a ligament issue in his right foot. This Red Sox injury update brought to you by the law offices of Joe Borenstein. 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
11: I'm Paul LePage, candidate for Congress. 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
2: Rain showers continue to build across the area, especially along the coastline during the evening hours. It'll start to wind down during the overnight, and then Friday's shaping up to be a pretty good day. It's going to be a breezy wind one. Northwest winds gusting at 30 miles an hour, but a mostly sunny day, highs in the low to mid-70s. On Saturday, we'll wake up with temperatures in the low to mid-40s, a chilly start to the day. However, it rebounds nicely into the mid-60s with sunshine, a very fall-like day. And then we have a chance for rain Sunday. From Channel 8, I'm meteorologist Ted McInerney bringing you Maine's total weather.
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Lainey Wilson going to be hosting the CMAs coming up on November 18th. Can't wait for that. This is going to be her third consecutive year hosting the show. Here's Shane Proffitt on The Wolf.

Oh, man, gas just keeps on going up, up, up. Good news, though. Like, well, what's the good news? How could there possibly be good news with $5 per gallon gas? We're giving away free gas. $500 in free gas could be yours tomorrow morning at 7:15 with Jad and Michelle. But right here on The Wolf.

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Kenny Chesney's got a big tour in 2027, and you know he's playing Gillette Stadium. Of course he is. Kenny's going to be at Foxborough along with Eric Church and Sheryl Crow. 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

0: politician Troy Jackson claims.
1: You don't get to buy the government that you want.
0: But let's look at what Troy Jackson did in Augusta. When Jackson was state Senate president, his son was one of the highest paid lobbyists in town. Special interests paid his son, and Jackson changed his positions. It was reported that Jackson, quote, flipped his position as his son lobbied. The Portland Press-Herald reported Jackson flipped a lot. And Jackson's family has raked in nearly $200,000 lobbying. One company opposed a bill cracking down on their emissions. They paid Jackson's son thousands, and magically, the bill they opposed with Troy Jackson in charge, it just went away. Coincidence or corruption? You decide. Troy Jackson's just another dirty politician. SLF PAC paid for and is responsible for the content of this advertising. 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
2: I'm Troy Jackson. I'm a fifth-generation logger from Allegash. I grew up a poor kid in a town full of poor people, doing everything right, working 16-hour days, 30-below weather, and still struggling to get ahead. And it's worse now. People in this country work so damn hard and still feel so damn broke, so on the edge. That's no way to live. Susan Collins keeps telling us that everything's fine, but we know it's not. We all have eyes, paychecks, and bills.

0: You know we're getting screwed. We've been waiting 30 years for Susan Collins to fight for us. But we're getting crushed out here. Healthcare, housing, heat. We've got to fight back. We're all hungry for it. I'm not going to accept how things are. I'm fighting for how they should be. You deserve better. And Maine is ready for a change. I'm Troy Jackson. I'm running for Senate, and I approve this message.
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11: From the MB Tractor Weather Center, here's Maine's total weather from Channel 8.
12: Rain showers continue to build across the area, especially along the coastline during the evening hours. It'll start to wind down during the overnight, and then Friday's shaping up to be a pretty good day. It's going to be a breezy wind one. Northwest winds gusting at 30 miles an hour, but a mostly sunny day, highs in the low to mid 70s. On Saturday, we'll wake up with temperatures in the low to mid 40s, a chilly start to the day. However, it rebounds nicely into the mid 60s with sunshine, a very fall-like day. And then we have a chance for rain Sunday. From Channel 8, I'm meteorologist Ted McInerney bringing you Maine's total weather.
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It's 7 o'clock, Wolf Country. We are Country 99.9. The Wolf.

this Ella Langley and Morgan Wallen on 99.9 The Wolf. What's up? It's JD checking in. Wolf Nights on TGI TTF. That's, thank God, it's Thursday. Tomorrow's Friday. And we'll kick off the last official weekend of summer. This Hudson Westbrook, his latest, It's Painted You Pretty on The Wolf.

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There's Brantley Gilbert. His latest on 99.9 The Wolf. That's good, damn. What's going on? It's JD with The Wolf at Night. So apparently there's a new website called Stud or Dud, and it uses AI to run background checks on your potential dates. And all I can say is thank God that wasn't around when my wife found me. Here's Kevin Powers and Shibuzi on The Wolf.

0: Latest right there from Blake Shelton, 99.9 The Wolf. That's Let Him In Anyway. What's going on? It's JD, Wolf Knights. So a survey out said that 13% of Americans feel confident about their finances. Well, we'd like to help you out with that and give you the shot at winning $100,000. 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We'll have your next keyword tomorrow morning to enter at 7. 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We've got more new country and the legends coming up next on The Wolf. Hang on.
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5: 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Just small tracts of land, no big open fields. And to me, a cowboy was somebody that was tough, that wasn't scared to work. My dad was kind of a cowboy in my eyes. You know, he built houses his whole life. You have to have a pretty good work ethic to get up every morning and go do construction work in a hot sun in Alabama. And that was our version of a cowboy where I grew up.
4: Riley Green and Boot Barn, sharing a deep respect for the cowboy way.
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3: From the MB Tractor Weather Center, here's Maine's total weather from Channel 8.
4: Rain showers continue to build across the area, especially along the coastline during the evening hours. It'll start to wind down during the overnight, and then Friday's shaping up to be a pretty good day. It's going to be a breezy wind one. Northwest winds gusting at 30 miles an hour, but a mostly sunny day, highs in the low to mid-70s. On Saturday, we'll wake up with temperatures in the low to mid-40s, a chilly start to the day. However, it rebounds nicely into the mid-60s with sunshine, a very fall-like day. And then we have a chance for rain Sunday. From Channel 8, I'm meteorologist Ted Mackinerney bringing Maine's total weather.
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